0: 13 dispatch.
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0: Everyone, we're sending the FD up to Booker T. Washington, 1030 Chaplin Street, the apartment 610. Mr. Ngang has called in here. We think he may have wanted an ambulance, but he wasn't making much sense. If you could just get with him to make sure everything's okay.
1: 13 to 31, you run your lunch. I'll take that call.
2: I'm good, sir. I'll respond.
3: 33 to dispatch. I'll handle that. 31, you can disregard.
0: 33 to hand.
2: 31, I'll call.
4: This is Rescue on North Florida.
1: Following it.
4: We are sending PD with you on this call. That caller did sound very intoxicated, and we also don't know what the issue was exactly.
1: That's your seat.

0: rescue once on scene.
1: 33 dispatch, can you give me that call again?
2: Rescue on scene.
3: Booker T, 1030 Chaffin Street, apartment 610. This is from a gang that's called in here. We couldn't understand anything he was saying. He usually calls here for an ambulance for stomach pain. I'm not sure what's going on this time. FD's also in route.
1: 10-4.

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2: Dispatch 33.
3: Good.
2: Fire department's on scene there. They asked me to expedite. I'm not sure what's happening. Dispatch any other unit in 633.
3: 10-4, I'm outside.
2: Dispatch another unit to 633 of Booker T.
4: 13, I'm in route.
2: 10-4. That's received.
0: Ready to go.
2: Copy 32.

0: 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Other offer is sharp.
1: Well, 33, I think, in this condition going on.

0: headquarters. Is there anybody upstairs who can bring the paperwork downstairs to the magistrate?
1: I'm up here. Is he here, or do I need to take him over to the office?
0: He's down here in the lobby.
1: All right, stand up.
2: What apartment is it?
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0: 3-1, I'm clear.
1: Headquarters 3-1. 3-1 at headquarters called. They had a walk-in, wants to speak to an officer about an incident that occurred at 1114 Baltimore Street.

0: 13 dispatch.
1: UIF 13.
0: Foot patrol, intermodal garage.
1: Yeah.

0: down at the old ice plant, 4400 Water Street. We had Gary D. Temple down there in a red Chevy pickup. He says it appears someone broke in. He walked through part of the building, didn't see anybody. He'd like to help checking out the rest of the building.
1: 5-1-3-3, I can head there.

0: Also, be advised, there's a notice in the CAD for 4400 Water Street. It says there's large holes in the floor of the structure that are covered with plywood and tiles.
1: 33 dispatch. Can I get my number for that? What key call?
0: The number is 44077. 44077.

0: 336 Warwood Avenue, 336 Warwood Avenue, Sarah Davis here, stated her dog attacked her two daughters. Her mother is going to take the daughters to Medical Park.
1: All right, we'll get somebody up there.
0: She's asking for animal control to come get the dog.
2: Okay, so you're saying their own dog attacked their own family.
1: What is that dog?
0: That's correct.

0: 11 at dispatch. I'm going to be out with two guys on motorcycles or e-bikes here at the 29th and Fairmont Avenue, the car wash.
1: 5-1 and 3-2 point on scene.
2: Yeah, close.

0: Abi savaş artı.
1: Artı.
0: Animal controls and routes of that. This is for our King Corvette.
1: You say again.
0: It's animal control is en route to that. It's be for a King Corsica dome.

0: 33 off. Head down that way as well.
1: 65 off.
2: Rescue, my friend.
1: Rescue, what is it?

0: fanno anche a tuo caso.
1: Scuola con qui.
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0: Roger.
1: Go ahead.
0: I have a phone number for you to call, which is the owner of the house. This is Ash's dog, and she's in there by herself with it. If you can call this number, all times, it's 304-639-3896.
1: Do you want him to know the dog's being taken to the shelter?

0: This guy's a thought.
1: Talk to you guys.
0: Do you want him advised that the dog's being taken to the shelter?
1: No, that phone number is for the female that's still in the house with the dog. Keep her on the phone so you can let us know where the dog is at all times.
2: Spot on it, first.
1: Because we're about to go in and get it.
0: Well,
1: or let us know if where she is, or if she's locked in a room, or what she's doing.

0: 14, dispatch, sure. Can you say on any vehicle? 14.
1: I'm on the phone with the female inside. She has locked herself in the bedroom. She says the dog is downstairs at the door. So she says it's acting very aggressively.
0: I found me.

0: 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Dispatch to 11.
1: I can get on with the primary setting. I don't know what's going on with it.
0: Okay.

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1: Delta 11 to Delta 52.
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1: What's your location? 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
1: You calling me?
0: That's part of, I'm still on the phone with the female. Is everything okay there?
1: Four two, I'm all by myself. What's going on?
0: I'm trying to contact 14.
1: I see.
0: Dispatcher 14. I'm still on the line with the female. Is everything okay there?
2: Hold on, so I'll be there in a minute. I'll announce.
0: 10-4.

0: 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I'll be clear.
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0: Can you meet me at the building? I need 7 more darts.
2: Okay.

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0: Can you check Amanda Howe, 4-2 of 1990?

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1: Yeah.
0: That individual is clear state mobile.
1: Simple, thank you.

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1: 42. 41.

at 2 Bird Avenue, number 2 Bird Avenue. Terry Arnest will be out front. Joey Walton's still inside the residence. She states that he put his hand on her. He says she has a wrist injury, but she's refused medical attention.

0: 32 to 41 and 42. I think he has a warrant, unless it was served.
1: Headquarters, could you drum up Joseph Walton Jr.'s information, relay that to dispatch, check him all the way around?
2: Sir, can I be route to that location?
3: Can you repeat that individual's name, please?
1: Joseph Walton Jr.
3: Copy.
1: Or to Amonsi.
4: That was what?

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1: Simple.
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2: He's downstairs in the basement.
0: Five one to 4-1, hold that door.
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7: And we're

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2: Go ahead.
3: His date of birth is 5-2-1987, I believe.
1: 10-4. Yep. This ID card says 1989. Five one to dispatch. That ID card is going to be IDA 257837.
2: That's received.

0: 42. I'll be clear from here. The other units are still on scene. You get it back to the building. If you just fax that triple I up when you get it to patrol.
1: Copy.

0: 6-14.
1: Point
0: it. Best and facts important for correction control.

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1: 42.
0: I'm sorry, did you say you sent that up to patrol or booking?
1: Patrol.
0: 10-4, I haven't received anything up here yet.
1: 10-4, I'll send it back.
2: 5-1, FJ.
1: 10-4.

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0: Can you send EMS I-70 eastbound exit 5? There's a car broke down here. I stopped to check on. A passenger is very ill and was requesting EMS.
1: Eastbound exit 5.
0: Right, we're right on the on-ramp to I-70.
1: 10-4.

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1: I was hoping you had.
0: Could you also send a hook out this way for the vehicle? It's not looking like it's going to be able to be drivable.
1: Therefore, can you advise my type of vehicle?
0: It's a Buick Regal, 28 is New Jersey, Echo 13, Whiskey, November, Charlie.
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1: 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Is he your master calling team?
0: 10-4.

0: Just ask 31. At Charles Street and Lane 20, Charles Street and Lane 20, we had an honest complaint that there are several dogs barking there.
1: Copy.

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1: Good.
0: What are you doing on Ohio Street? You need me to come there?
1: It's just a place that you fucking

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1: Go ahead.
2: 4-2 to Wheeling Hospital.
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0: I sent you down the triple I request form.
1: That's copy, that's it received.

0: 51. I spoke to one of the residents in the front apartment. They said it's the people upstairs. I'm not here, so I'm clear.
1: 10-4.

0: Foghorn.
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0: Myself, 2-3-1 and 3-3 are going to be at 3-1-4 South York. Chatted as a foot patrol for now.
1: That was one.

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1: Engine 10, squad 2, medical emergency. Number 3, Baymar Place, apartment number 2. 33-year-old male, chest pain, tummy tone, 115. 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
2: 10-4.

0: I have a bull on the pad here for this apartment saying that this is a two-officer response. However, I cannot find any information. The name for this call doesn't match priors, and I have no date or anything. What are you wanting up, PD?
1: Yeah, we're pulling up on scene now for any area checking. You can send PD as well.

0: Yeah, dispatch.
1: Go ahead.
2: 13, I want to head that way.
0: You can clear any PD response.
1: That's okay.

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1: Stand by.

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1: Squad 2 and route 3.
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1: 41, can you send EMS? I get pain response from turning rub, but nothing else.
2: 10-4.

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1: You only need a whole company, correct? Since this is the same zone as earlier.
2: That is correct, man. Thank you.

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0: Squad 1.
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0: West Virginia ID card, IDA 633-921 to a chat. Can you have the court portal checked as well? Four-three also, I think that's the case for hard.
1: 43, I couldn't copy the last.
2: Hang on.
0: I think fire department should be able to disregard.
1: Yeah, of course.
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3: Dispatch, city squad 1, clear court. 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
1: He's negative 29.
2: Okay, so we're going to be taking him to 24-11 Overbrook.
1: That's one.

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1: Engine 2.
0: Yes, ma'am, we left the system in trouble. We're going to run fire watch. Engine 2 straight.
1: Left the system in trouble. Going to do fire watch real quick.

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0: 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I have an open door.
1: Copy, open door at 148 16th Street.
2: Five, two, three, one. I can be there in 1 minute.
0: Five, one.
2: Are you in the rear?
0: Affirmative.

0: Riverview Tower, 601 Main Street, apartment 412. 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
1: 10-4.

0: at the Wheeling Post Office, 2501 Chaplin. 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When they showed up for work this morning, one of the windows is broken out of one of their post office vehicles.
1: 10-4.

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1: Airport.

0: in the area of 109 Alice Avenue, there's a Dollar General semi back in Alice Avenue. Caller said it doesn't seem like he's able to back up.
1: 41, I copy it.

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0: 31 and 13, in the area of 74 Pleasant View Avenue in Mozart, 74 Pleasant View Avenue in Mozart. There's a black Ford Explorer with its hood off, parked in the street. There's two white male subjects walking around and going in and out of a couple of garages that are open there. One of them has on a sweatpants, no shirt, and a white ball cap. The other one has on a maroon shirt and gray shorts. One of those subjects also come out of one of the garages and is carrying a 2x4.
1: Very long copy.

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0: Can you send me a record to better assist the tides here to narrow for the vehicle? And there's too many vehicles on the road.
1: 10-4 on that fire record.

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0: That's negative.
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0: 10-4.
4: 31, I copy direct. I'll also be clear.
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1: Good.
0: Can I have a public service, please, ma'am?

0: 42.
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0: 10-4.
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0: Unit 4.
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0: 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Companies, stand by to acknowledge. 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
1: 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I'll have that one, please.
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0: 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That's 41 and 42.
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2: 41.
0: Thirteen 48 National Road, Wheelhouse Creative. You have a burglar alarm showing side door and kitchen motion. Negative contact with the key holder.
1: 42 to 41. You can disregard on that. I got it.
2: Forty-one to 42. I'm not sure if I can head over there, so it's not a big deal.
1: Don't worry.

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1: Come in.
0: Can you take a walk in at headquarters?
1: Come for, I'm close to this alarm. I'll go to it and then I'll come back in for the walk in.
2: 31, I'm clear from that district. Do I need to handle that walk in?
3: That's
0: 117.
3: That's
0: 31. I believe the walk-in was from the 40 beat.
3: Dispatch, it's actually from 41.

0: 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I copy you. I'm going to handle the alarm first and then head up back there.
1: I copy that traffic direct. Break 31 dispatch. I'm going to be temporarily out of service. I'll advise when I'm clear. 10-4.

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0: 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It was a false alarm.
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Lindsay School, have a 13-year-old female stop B, unknown if allergic. 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
0: Leave on November Zulu 3204 out of Pennsylvania.
1: We'll be clear in the hospital on the air to headquarters.
3: SWAT 2, clear the hospital on the air to headquarters.
2: That is valid on a 2009 Hyundai sedan to a Richard Martin, showing it expires 12/31 of 26.
0: 41, I copy. Can you fax that to patrol, please?
2: 10-4.

0: C4 dispatch. A road closure on Chapman Street between the 11th and 10th Street.
1: We were unaware.
0: Be that road closure, crane and it looks like an AC on a roof, and it looks like it's going to be a day-long thing.
1: That's copy C4. That was 11th and Chaplin?
0: Between 11th and 10th on Chaplin Street, correct.
1: Between 11th and 10th on Chaplin.
0: Correction, that's 11th and 12th.
2: Dispatch 231.
1: 11th and 12th on Chaplin. We'll make an announcement.
2: 31. Just so you're aware, they have the road closed on Chaplin Street between 11th and 12th, in front of the federal building. It looks like they have a piece of equipment there blocking the road.
3: I observed that this morning. Did they call and let you know how long it's going to be shut down?
2: That's a negative.
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3: 10-4.

0: 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This is per C4 road closure on Chaplin Street between 11th and 12th Street due to a crane in the road. Again, road closed between 11th and 12th Street on Chaplin due to a crane in the road. End of announcement, 1047, stand by to acknowledge. Station 2.
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0: West Virginia 66 Mike 909. Oh, standby. It's showing expired 6 of 26 to a Ryan Fanio, 12 Edgewood Street out of Wheeling, on a 2020 Chrysler Pacifica.
1: 21. Can you repeat me when it was expired?
0: 6 of 26.

Having medical emergency. It's going to be 3137th Street, Hodge Green, apartment 304. The patient will meet you out front.

0: 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This is going to be Hodge Screening, 3137th Street. 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This is going to be for a 67-year-old male. He's throwing up, not feeling well. Your time, 1056, TAC 30. Squad 1.
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0: 2 Zulu Papa, 961, manufactured to patrol, please.
1: 10-4. 31. Go ahead. I'm going to be out at Truist on Main. Can you just put me as flag down? 10-4.

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0: 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This is the same path. 10th

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0: Yeah, go ahead.

Dispatch to 31. 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

0: 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Ma'am, he's negative, local and state.
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0: The Fort Henry I-70 is down to one lane with heavy traffic. We'll keep engine 5 on the island for a fire alarm, but we'll use them if we get an actual structure fire.
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1: 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I don't need a separate CAD.
0: 10-4.

0: Jacob Street at 15th Street. You have a vehicle accident that just happened. 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He witnessed a red Chevy vehicle strike a person on a bike. 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
1: Yeah, you go ahead.

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1: I have a report of a vehicle accident. It's going to be Jacob Street and 15th Street.
2: Copy 11, you're going to go to that accident as well.

0: Attention Engine 2, Squad 1. I report of a vehicle accident. It's going to be Jacob Street and 15th Street. PD is en route. It's going to be a red Chevy versus a person on the bike. Bike rider is sitting on the sidewalk from 1231 TAC 3.
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0: a welfare check in three of Wendy's in Elm Grove. It's going to be for a white female. She's got a long brown ponytail, white tank top, and jean shorts. She's got an ice pack on her head. She was walking towards Marathon. The caller on this stopped to ask her if she was okay. And the female just mumbled and didn't really make sense in her answer. So she thought she should be checked on.
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0: 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This is going to be Glen Road right off of National Road.
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0: 5-2.
1: 5-2, I have a welfare check. It's going to be on Glenwood Road for a man down. It's going to be a male laying in the roadway. We're sending the fire department as well.
0: Attention, Engine 10, Squad 2. I have a welfare check with PD. It's going to be Glenwood Road right off of National Road. Sort of a male laying in the roadway. Your time, 12:36, TAC 3.
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3: 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We'll respond.
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6: Dispatch from Squad 1. We're clear 15. If you could clear Squad 2, we're going to National Road at Glenwood.
0: Squad 1, you're clearing the route. Clear Squad 2.
1: 42, when I released the line for the caller, she was walking across the Schilling Bridge.
0: Dispatch Squad 2, you can clear. Squad 1's going to handle.
5: 10-4.
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0: 10-4.

0: Mike 25 dispatch. They say how far up Glenwood Road this guy was?
1: They were pinging near the bottom of Glenwood before the section with Custer.
0: 42-32. It's going to be Charlie Dunn. I figured that was who it was probably going to be.

0: 31, I'm out of PA 2841 ready.
1: Go ahead.
0: Lincoln Tango Romeo 2372. Just come back on a Chevy Sonic.
1: 10-4.
2: Squad 1 dispatch.
3: Squad 1.
1: Medical emergency. Squad 21 on 12th Street.
2: Is this caller calling from up further in Glenwood, or is it near National Road?
3: This was a passerby that was pinging me at the bottom of the hill. He stated to me that he was up the road from National Road.
2: All right, understood. We're going to check down near National Road, then we'll proceed up Glenwood.
4: 42 to 41.
3: That's called.
1: Attention, ladder 1, squad 2, medical emergency, 2112 Street. This is going to be across the street from United Bank on the sidewalk. It's an older male who fell. He's bleeding from the head. There is a couple of bank employees with him. Time is 12:39. 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
4: Rescue on the squad. We're going to check this west end of Fulton, National Road. We'll stand by the spot on the hill while you guys go through, sir.
5: I checked all of Overbrook, and now I'm going down Lumber. I'm not coming across the sea now. I'm going to check on National Road coming back up, but you can probably clear. Do you want to head to that other one?
2: Squad 2 copies. 10-4. We went up to Duke Scoops and back out. We're about to head up Glenwood now.
1: Squad 2.
4: 41, I copy. Thank you, sir. I'll go ahead and turn around and deal with Glenwood Road. Ladder 1.
1: 41, be advised on that. The fire department's already on Glenwood. They're not locating this mail.
6: Agency dispatch, we're clear this medical. Clear ladder 1, we'll respond.
4: 41, I copy.
7: Mike 25 to 41, I just got off at the Perkins exit. I'll keep an eye on them, or eye out for them.
2: Rescue 1 from Squad 1, this is up on Glenwood, approximately a quarter mile.
4: 41, I copy. I'll go there anyways and check.
6: Alright, 10-4, we'll be on our way up.
3: Ladder 1, copy.
5: 42 to 32, just to advise, sometimes he crawls off over the side on the grassy side of the hill.
7: Copy that, 42. Like I said, I'll look for him.
3: Having a medical emergency, it's going to be Hall to Green, 30 on 37th Street. Room 108.
0: Everyone, I'm going to have a PA 2740 ready.
1: Go ahead.
3: Attention, engine 4. Medical emergency. This is going to be Hall to Green, 30 on 37th Street. Room 108 for a female who fell, is hurt, unknown age. Your squad will be Bethlehem. 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
6: 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Engine 2 on
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8: Ladder 1 dispatch, we'll be responding with squad 3.
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0: 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What's my number for this?
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0: Ladder 1 to SWAT 3. Do you guys have anything else to put?
2: Ladder 1, can you repeat that?
0: Do you need any other equipment for your SWAT?
3: I'm not having any luck finding this person. You can send me clear.
2: That's negative.
0: As received.

0: That's copy. 42, you are clear. We have another call that came in. This is going to be for Domino's Pizza, 77 Bridge Plaza. If you can meet with Lindsay Warren. This is a female that lost that snake a while back. She's there because someone told her that they thought they saw the snake there, and she would like assistance.
1: 10-4. Is this a really big snake? Squad 1, there's now 3 cruisers back there. You're going to have to wait on them. We're going to head up and get turned around.
0: Affirmative. 10-4. She's going to be behind Dominus.
2: Copy. Squad 1 dispatch, we're clear. No medical emergency. PD will be given the patient a ride.
3: Squad 1, you're clear. No medical. PD will be giving the patient a ride.
4: Mike 25 dispatch. I'll be giving the transport to this male up to Fort Union Drive.
0: 10-4.
3: Dispatch the engine 10 rescue 1. You all seem clear.
5: Squad 2 on scene.
6: 11, I'll be clear. All scene are alpha. That's 45.
3: Squad 2 on scene.
0: Copy 11. You're clear ahead of the Dominos.
7: 31.
1: Rescue on dispatch. We're clear of this call, but we got to go up Lumen Road, get turned around, so we'll be a moment.
7: Yeah.
3: That's copy, rescue 1. Also clear.
7: That bicyclist has refused medical. I'm going to be clear.
0: That's copy. Refusal, you are clear.
7: City Fox Delta at 27 and 28 for me.
0: 10-4.

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2: Yes.
1: Does the media have a way of securing a wheelchair, do you know?
0: Montana Towers, 940 on Market Street. If you can meet with the building manager, her name is Raina. She just wants to turn over some video footage she has of someone stealing from their community room sometime overnight.

0: 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What's the issue?
1: Engine 2, the wheelchair can't go in the ambulance because it's a powered wheelchair. We are wondering if they have somewhere there that it can be stored until the patient gets out of the hospital.
0: Stand by, Engine 2.
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3: 11.

0: 11, the fire department is out on a medical in downtown. The patient has an electric wheelchair. They're wanting to know if you have a place, or if the police department has a place to store the wheelchair that will not fit in the ambulance.
1: We do not. We're probably going to have to call for a tow service.
2: Dispatch the engine, too.
0: That's copy.
1: Go ahead.
2: That is negative on PD.
1: 10-4.
3: /42 to 11.
1: 11, send it.
3: You can probably disregard, sir. The sighting's 45 minutes old. I walked through most of the brush back here and haven't come across it. I'm going to continue to help them, but I don't think that we're going to come up with anything.
1: 10-4, I'm about 2 minutes away. I'll swing by and check out also.
0: 10-4.

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0: Mr. Dunn's been released with a citation to a sober party. You can show all units clear.
1: That's coffee.
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0: 52. Can I have the incident number for Glenwood Road?
1: So. That's going to be 44160, repeating 44160.
0: Yep. 42.
1: 42.
2: We didn't have any luck locating the snake. 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You can show us clear.
1: That's copy. Nothing was found. Units are clear.

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0: 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Respond with Bethlehem for a medical emergency number 3 on Highland Park Road for a 55-year-old female abdominal pain. Time is 13:17. TAC 4, TAC 4.
1: 11 responding.
2: 11 responding. Dispatch 211.
1: Go ahead.
2: Okay, that address is 3 Highland Park.
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1: Sorry, you on? Go ahead. What's my number for this? I'm on scene.
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1: Yeah, they're on 4.
0: I believe they're on High County Pack 3. Squad 2, they're on Pack 4, sorry, 4.

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1: I saw they're on scene.
0: That's Coffee. I was just double checking to make sure you heard them. They can, guys, they can handle.
1: Proceed. Chester Devil.
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2: 31. I'm clear from 1, Fanny. I'm going to be temporarily out of service. How about if I'm clear?
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0: 42, can I have an instant number, please?
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0: Squad 2 in quarters.
1: Squad 2 in quarters. Squad 1 not wheeling. 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

0: You have a disorderly call for 2515 on Hazelwood Avenue. It's going to be for a Calvin Mayfield at the residence harassing the caller and will not let them out of the house.
1: Not a while enough. Not too soon.
0: Good to know.

0: The caller is now stating that that male left unknown direction of travel, unknown vehicle. She also states that she is now leaving the residence to go file paperwork for a protection order against him.
1: 91.
0: Go ahead.
1: So she doesn't need us anymore?
0: That's affirmative.
1: I'll be clear.
2: It is clear.
3: That's clear.

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1: Okay.
0: Can you start Merlot Wellness, please?
1: 10-4.

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0: 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The traffic's moving along the interstate now.
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1: Go ahead, dispatch.
0: I have an update from the alarm company. They spoke with Nikki at security. It's a false alarm. They were resetting, wish to cancel.
1: Can you say that again? I had some interference.
0: Got an update from the alarm company. They spoke with Nikki at security at the hospital. It's a false alarm. They were resetting the alarm. They wished to cancel.
1: Copy. Cancel all companies but the first two, and correct answer to, please remind them that they can't reset the alarm.
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0: Engine 2 to respond per C4. 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
2: You copy that I'm clear from that disorderly.
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0: Ladder 1 clear.
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0: Engine 10 clear and in quarters.
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2: Here's my extended energy here.
1: Good.
2: Are you able to call back whoever you talk to and have them meet us in the main lobby?
1: Engine 2, that was the alarm company that spoke with security out there. I can attempt to call a hospital.
2: That's received. You have to contact the hospital. We're at the main desk and they're trying to get a hold of somebody right now. They were just having a little issues.
1: That's called.
3: C4's in.
1: C4, you're in.

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1: Go ahead.
0: In the corner of 16th and Chaplin, there is a vehicle that is stuck in the flower bed.
1: Copy, I'll be in or out.

0: Mike 25 dispatch, if you had, can you get a tow to my location or the location of that vehicle?
1: That's copy. We can call East and have them tow that way.
0: Copy.

0: 2025. I'm on scene. The West, it's going to be West Virginia 28.
1: Go ahead. And also, Ace was already en route.
0: The 28 is going to be November, Uniform, Zulu, 871.
1: Everything's valid.

0: If you could you try to get someone from operations or someone to come out to try to clear out this one drain in that our planter? There's just water all over the road, and it's kind of pulling up pretty good.
1: That's copy. We'll see if we can go out there.
0: Copy. Thank you, ma'am.

0: 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I have a West Virginia 27 when you're ready.
1: 25, go ahead.
0: It's going to be Gulf 149540.

0: status as valid operator for Valguzo. Also, I spoke to operations. They stated that that is how those drains are supposed to work. They drain very slowly. However, someone from operations will still come out to look at it.
1: Copy, ma'am. There was just a bunch of, like, sticks and debris right around the drain, making it drain very, very slow.

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1: Good.
0: We just got an NCIC hit request for a stolen gun.
1: I'll call in here in a minute.
0: 10-4.
2: I'm in the building. Stand by.

0: Mike 25 dispatch, I'll be clear from that. If you could do fax 27 and 28 to patrol for me.
1: What? That's 10-4.

0: EMS 1 dispatch.
1: EMS 1, go ahead.
0: You were the accident at 29th and Jacob.
1: That is negative, EMS 1.
0: No injuries reported. If you just want to let PD know, all occupants are out. I checked on them. No injuries again. You may just want to let them know for traffic control.
1: Coffee. Vehicle accident, 29th and Jacob. Everybody's out of vehicle. No injuries reported. We will notify PD.
0: Coffee. Thank you.
2: Dispatch 225.

0: 29th Street at Jacob. You have a two-vehicle accident. They are still on the roadway, but there is no injury. Fire department personnel is already on scene there. They came upon the accident in their travels.
1: Cop, you said 29th and Jacob?
0: Affirmative.
1: I'll be in route from headquarters.
2: I'm going to be heading to 14 East Paxton Avenue. Follow up for that. Stolen planner. Keep it on the same path, please.
0: 10-4.

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1: Good, dispatch. This is C4.
0: C4, just letting you know, engine 5, squad 3, school vehicle. 236, hold a hand, 26, you didn't order.
1: We copy.
0: I'm just with the radio. I just want to make sure you were well.
1: Thanks.

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0: 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I'll get 41. I think I'm moving headquarters.
1: That's copy. 91, do you copy direct? He's saying you can disregard.
2: I do copy.

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2: 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How do you read me?
3: 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Thank you, sir.
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1: 42.
2: Go ahead.
1: Can you just send us the ambulance? It can be a slow response. The intoxicated female here, she has a stroke history. Just wants to get checked.
2: That's copy. We will send the fire department to evaluate for her history of stroke.

have a medical emergency. This is going to be with Wheeling PD, 6 Parkview Lane, to evaluate a female.

0: Attention, engine 11, squad 2. I have a medical emergency. This is going to be at 6 Parkview Lane. 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Your time, 16:30. TAC 3.
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0: 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It's going to be the High County Public Library, 52 on 16th Street. 41-year-old female having trouble breathing. Patient is by the wheeling room in the building. Your time, 1635, TAC 3.
1: Squad 1.
0: Squad 1. 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Engine 2.

0: 11 Squawk 2. This is a sight case. You can slow down, but I think she wants transported. Squad 2, the apartments you're coming up on them on the left.
1: 4-2, is that a CRU on there?
2: Romeo 3, copy.

0: the advice you, the female we have out here, it seems like she might be going to rentals for mental health help. We'll keep you posted.
1: Okay.

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1: 11, go ahead.
0: I'll send you a copy of the report to take that file on NCIC.
1: That's copy.

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1: Romeo 3, copy.
0: She's going by ambulance to Wheeling Hospital. She said that she has suicidal ideation. I'll meet you there to make the introduction.
1: Romeo 3, en route, copy.

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2: 42. I'm going to be taking her male friend to the hospital. My starting mileage is going to be 27945.
1: Squad 1 in quarters.
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3: 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You're headed back to Silver Child 6 for follow-up.

0: 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I'm at the hospital. 27947. 2707.
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1: Romeo 3, I just pulled in.
0: So far, it's going to be room 22. Need 3 on your desk, that's going to send you back.
1: Romeo 3, copy.

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0: All right, we're headed to 711 1410 Market Street. My partner's taking additional information now for a male that is in the parking lot that is exposing himself.

0: Dispatch to 25 and 31. This now is currently now walking towards the West Banco Arena. He's in a wheelchair. He's got on a blue and white shirt, and he is bald.
1: Copy. Did you say that last part that he was bald?
0: Affirmative. He's going to be in a wheelchair with a blue shirt, or blue and white shirt, and he is bald. Anyone, go ahead.
2: I'm out all in front of the Central Union Bank.
0: That's copy.
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0: Was 7-Eleven the complainant?
1: Negative. This is going to be a customer that was at 7-Eleven that was calling.
0: 10-4, I'll head to 7-Eleven to speak with them since 91 got with the subject.
1: That's copy. You're headed to 7-Eleven.

0: 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Eleven's in quarters.
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0: 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This is at the front, right in front of the stage. For a 50-year-old male who fell and cannot get up, your time, 1736, pack 3.
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0: Can you open and close that Silver Chopsticks call from earlier, please?
1: Dr. Kobe, I still have 42 on that call.
2: 42, I'm still out here, but go ahead and close it and reopen it so he can do the note for it.
0: Thank you very much.
1: It's Dr. Kobe, sir.

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1: Squad 1, yes.
0: Rescue 1 obtained a refusal, all units clear.
1: That's all. Rescue 1 obtained refusal, all units clear.

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0: I'm going to get a service break 5796. I'm going to be on duty at Wheeling Hospital until 2200.
1: Copy 5796.

0: Roger.
1: Looks like there's a two-vehicle crash on 70, right at the 70 eastbound where the pylon gets on the 70.
2: Copy. You said 70 eastbound at the Highlands, or?
1: No, for the Islands. From the Islands to get up.
2: Copy. Entrance 0.
1: Yeah, sir.
2: Copy. Dispatch to 51. Do you copy that, traffic?
3: Go ahead, Gilbert.
2: The two-vehicle accident of 70 eastbound entrance, ramp 0.
3: On 4.

0: believe the vehicles that were involved in that accident is off of Entrance Zero. They continued on. They didn't want to block traffic. They ended up pulling off at the Mount DeShawnee Kroger's. They're in the parking lot near the, on the section, apologies, on the side by the Fuel Island. It's going to be a Chrysler Town and Country versus a Jeep Cherokee. They are not there.
1: 10-4.

0: 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Charlie Lovin, can you call into dispatch in regards to a hit confirmation?
1: Copy.

0: 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I'm going to have a couple 28s on Gray.
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0: First one's going to be Ohio Hotel Tango Echo 4829 on a Jeep.
1: 10-4.
0: Second one is going to be Pennsylvania Lima Whiskey Zulu 5188 on a Chrysler.
1: 10-4.

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0: 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Also, I got a couple 27s when you're ready.
1: 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Your number is 44221, repeating 44221. 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
0: First one out of Ohio, Whiskey Bravo, 790157, last name of Sawyer. I have a passenger 27 when you're ready.
1: Go ahead.
0: Ohio, Sierra Tango, 18437, same last name. I have one more out of Pennsylvania.
1: Go ahead with the Pennsylvania.
0: 26213505, last name of Willie.
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0: 10-4, they want you to go to 15 on Knox Lane and make contact with the Michelle Bartow. They would like her to call Officer West from St. Clairsville. I also have a phone number. If you have your MDT, I'll just attach you to the cat.
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I left a message with her boyfriend to give them a call when she returns home.

0: 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For an elderly female, difficulty breathing. Time is 1913. TAC Channel 3, TAC 3.
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0: Chloe said he was also wearing jeans and sandals with socks.
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0: I have an employee from 7-Eleven on the phone. They just had a shoplifting occur. A white male with a gray sweatshirt headed southbound on Market Street. He is stolen alcohol. For getting more information.
1: 32 to 31. I'm getting gas at Sheets right now. It'll take me a minute to get down there.
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0: 32, I'm in the area. Could I get the description of that individual one more time?
1: White male, gray shirt, jeans, sandals with socks on.
0: Copy. Thank you.

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1: I have a West Virginia ID when ready.
0: Good.
1: India 250487.

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1: Go ahead.
0: Last name Stump, correct?
1: 31, that's correct.
0: Ten four. I have a confirmation I need to send out for Belmont County.
1: 10-4.
2: Engine noise clear.
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2: System reset. This is actually coming from McDonald's. Shares the same panel as the stable was.

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1: Right.
0: That is confirmed.
1: That works. Can you fax that warrant to booking, please?
0: Belmont County will be faxing it to booking. I'll fax my paperwork as well.
1: 10-4.

0: 31.
1: En route to the building with 1 mil?
0: Yes, ma'am.
1: Gotcha.